Yo, shawty right now, she picking up. You boys got big on my name, that's big enough. We know how you OGs rocking already, my nigga, the jig is off. They say the truth for sex, you're free, well, mine is the

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Kept it 100 on paper like Will. 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That's just how I do the sauce and the spill. These hoes know how I pop it for real. These hoes know how I pop it for real. Yeah. Yeah. Yeah. 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Must be 200.

Kept it 100 on paper like Will. 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That's just how I do the sauce and the spill. These hoes know how I pop it for real. These hoes know how I pop it for real. Yeah. Yeah. Yeah. I made way too much in a week.

That's my only thing. Yes, I'm a born winner. A Jordan 23. All my PBGs into the party seat. Run it.